0: Well, the county said on code 4.
1: Okay, 1205, I got you code 4. Somebody else calling county?
2: 3627.
1: 627.
2: You should have had a 200 Woodbriar for a dog attack. They see my laceration in your hand if you want to send medic.
1: They have a plate received.

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Police department met with a female that was bitten in the hand by a dog, 2006.

0: County 256, Chief.
1: Chief, good.
0: On scene of a rogue, two-story apartments. Nothing evident, audible alarm, no evacuation. I'll come in.
1: South Road, two-story apartments, nothing showing, no evac with an alarm, reestablish.
2: Command from truck, on the approach.
0: Thought I can begin to investigate.
2: Copy that.

0: County. You can put 256 trucks outside Alpha in the investigative mode.
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0: Target, with a gray Jeep Patriot, your registration, Mike Sierra, Papa 2156. I'm aware of place 7.

0: 740E2, 248 Campbell Street, Scott Township, 58 female, leg, right leg pain, 2009.
1: Yeah.
2: 219 Woodhaven Drive. Caller stated somebody jackhammered the front porch and the tenant's not able to get in due to the damage. But there's no complaint at the scene.
1: Please try the same route.
0: This is 2010.
1: Alright, I'll give him a call, I guess.
2: Yeah, they want to file a damaged property report, but I don't know.
0: 191E3, Votel 6, 211 Beecham Drive, room 152, Kennedy Township. PD's on scene, requesting EMS non-emergent response for one withdrawal from 2010.
2: Email with right six panel, advise if you're needed.

0: 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It's not Southfayette.
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0: I just saw that juvenile from before. He said he took it back to the get-go. If you want to follow up.
1: I'll head to the get-go. Did you get his info?
0: I'll call you.
2: Mark, man.
3: Good.
2: Faulty smoke detector command terminated.
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2: Copy.

0: Bayfront Road out of Robinson into your jurisdiction. Check for a 13-year-old that just left the Carlington High School on a motorbike. An Ari Alspon, a black male, 13, wearing a red and black t-shirt, black pants, driving riding a red and black motorbike.
1: Copy. What's that reference to?
0: Officer Fisher from the school police is the one inquiring about this. He lives in Carnegie, I guess. Apparently he was, I'm believing, at the prom, maybe? Or at their 8th grade dance? I'm not sure with what he was doing this day. Requesting a check for him.

0: Rogers, 480-0. Middle to the rock side of the McKees Bronx Bridge is the township. Police reporting a male slumped over behind the barrier. 75 QRS West CMS, on 27.
1: Good.
2: Jeremy, you put up on 10 back.
3: This is now.

0: 34th going to be to check the welfare. He left the dance on the motorbike. They didn't know he had it, considering he's underage and he's not supposed to be driving.
1: 334 copy. Any idea where he lives?
0: No, I guess apparently the principal's on the phone with his parents as we speak. All the SRO knows that he lives in Carnegie somewhere.
1: That's
0: worth
2: putting out on camera. 3-2. 3-2-7-5 squad.

0: 1903-190C5. City is advising they found nothing yet.
1: Hey, C5's out with the PD. You can have my unit slow down at the time.
0: Thank you. 1903 direct.
1: TD checks all the ramps and the bridges to the middle of the river. Nothing found. We put everybody back in service.
0: Richard, available 1920.

191E3, 1445, Sharp Tears Avenue, McKees Route. 7-year-old female, advising an IV tube was left in the patient's arm. 2020.

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0: Appreciate.

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0: 1205, County. It's going to be 33 Wheeler Street. It's going to be Pennsylvania. Zulu Zulu Hotel, 6468. It's a gray Toyota Tacoma. Looks like 1-10.
1: 1206, correction 1205, it's 2026.

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0: 116 Pin Oak, medics responding 51 female, chest pain.
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0: 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Also saying he's diabetic. I don't know if he's having issues with that.
1: Okay,

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0: 13 Oak Street. 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
1: 1205 County, clear traffic.
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0: 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I'm at the PP off of Nobletown Poplar with Mike Hotel, Juliet 7624 on the back way to Rev 4.
1: If you said you're the one down at Poplar at Nobletown?
0: Off of Nobletown Road.
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1: 5 Roster Department, 5 Bravo McKee's Rock. Check photo resolve for the normal individual. 18 is not available. PD is requesting response 2100. Affirmative. Apparently he is... Well, stand by. That's a negative. Said he's walking around.
2: I'm not recommending you to that place. If you devise me, if you want to find him, call us back.
1: That I will.

0: 1-9-10.
1: Yes.
0: Closing the call.
1: That's Bobby.
0: You're welcome.
2: Be on Preston Street at Wheeler Avenue. It's going to be a silver Toyota Prius. There's no plate on the back. It looks like there's a 10-pack hanging out of the window. I'll see if it's Pennsylvania.
0: What was your cross street with Wheeler?
2: It'll be Creston Street, K-R-E-S-T-O-N.

0: 1205 County.
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0: It's going to be at Ohio 10 tag, Victor 345053. Are you able to run that at all?
1: I'll try it.

0: back on a 2014 Toyota, green in color, to an Ernie De Souza De Silva out of Coriopolis. Expires 6-9 of 2026.
1: That's more, thank you. Can you just send that to my MDT?
0: Receive.

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1: Good.
0: Is the 18 still needed at 36 Greenwood?
1: Are you asking if they're still needed?
0: Affirmative. They just finally caught up with everything.
1: I mean, as far as I know, that was from the previous shift, but he did request them to go there, so they could still try.

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1: North-south.
0: Can you go over to the hand and stone massage? Caller was leaving work with a coworker, heard a loud shriek yelling, stop. I know where it was coming from.
1: County, 631 out.
0: Receive.

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0: No complaint, 751 Miller's Run Road. Caller stating that her neighbor has an illegal fire burning in his backyard. As of right now, this is a police-only call, no fire.
1: 928, call me.

0: two vehicle crash ran style, LaBella Bean, 609 Washington Avenue, Bridgeville. 117 West Fire 3 at 2144.
1: 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In a two vehicle rear end style collision with a fluid leak, no injuries. 144.
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0: With fire and medics to 609 Washington Avenue, Lobella Bean, for a two-vehicle crash. Be advised, they said no injuries, but they also said that one vehicle was smoking.

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0: 19182, the Miles Bryan High School, 1127 Wayne Avenue, Big Rock. I'm going to go with the dislocated shoulder. 2213.
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1: 744-815 Charleston Unit 6, Carnegie. 84 female, list assist, 2223.
0: Street apartment number 6. This is going to be for an 80. 80 female, a foul.

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0: Can you do a callback to either anybody that's on it?
2: Do you need a number? Send it.
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0: strong odor of skunk after a previous gas issue at the AHN in Brentwood, 3290 Clareton Boulevard, 116 South Fire 5, 2246.
1: 1909.
2: Yes.
1: We're going to be clear with one patient refusal.

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1: My turn off that receivable right now, don't break it.
2: County 1909.
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1: North that. 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They're pretty much scattering the area, just like assistance, getting them moved along. 6:32.
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1: 6:15, go ahead.
0: I have a phone call request pending specifically for you from Oakdale's Fire Chief.
1: I'll give him a call in a moment.
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1: You can just keep it on the board, and when I clear, I'll take it.

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0: South Bay 3900 coming. Always complaining, no complaint on it. The VFW, 637 Miller's Run Road. Again, no complaint, and they're upset that the VFW is still open playing loud music, I guess. County, your status on your traffic stop?
1: We're good. He's still checking that warrant.
0: That's received. It looked like it was hitting off of the date of birth, I do believe.
1: Yeah, county from 631. We're good for it. It's a different person.
0: Okay, that's received.

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1: Pennsylvania, Mike Victor, Mike 9769, be a black Mercedes. I'm gonna be Paul Blakoff, Noble Johnson.
0: 31-6 has traffic. Baldwick Road is

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0: 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Right now, city is reporting that vehicle's unoccupied.

0: vehicle accident, 200 block of Island Avenue, McKees Rock, 277, second activation, respond on West, fire 2, 0047. T-77 truck, 0048.
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0: 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Hold on.
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1: Port, no sign of smoke or fire. 119 on South Fire 2, 0056.
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First responder E1, 1750 Potomac Avenue for a 91-year-old female that's confused and vomiting. Station 130, respond on South EMS, 0058.

0: emergency and assistant responded.
1: Coffee. 12 of the fuck, now you take that on his plate. Mike November, Yankee 5560.
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0: 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Johnny 119, Chief.
1: Got it, Chief.
0: Front of vehicle, we'll be back then.
1: Where is he? 102.
0: Nothing showing from the Alpha Delta size 119, Chief. Will be establishing Castle Shannon Mount Lebanon in full block command. We'll be in investigative mode.
1: Figure out those. It's pretty small, multi-family. Nothing happening from Alpha or Delta side. You'll have to command at 102.

0: County, Castle Shannon Boulevard, command. From the Charlie side, two-story, nothing showing all four sides. Command will be on the Alpha. We'll remain in the investigative mode.
1: Copy, two from the rear, nothing showing off four. Command on the Alpha side, investigating 103.
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0: 11 20 County, take down this plane.
1: 11 20, send it.
0: Pennsylvania, November, Delta Lima, 6842. Sorry, Green Kiev. Don't want to stop for a traffic stop. They're heading down towards the city. I'm not pursuing. Looks like it's the same street race from Imperial.
1: That's received.
0: Dispatch it down.
1: Received.
0: You might want to let the city know. They're all coming down towards the west end now. It's about 30 cars.
1: That's shit off.

0: 20 county status zone 6. It looks like they got a big meet at their Amazon warehouse distribution center on Roswell. So it's probably going to be all the same. I'll send over that plate to them.
1: That's copy. It was occupied at least 2 times.
0: Appreciate that. Fax information down to your

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0: Yeah, fire's clear.
1: Copy.

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1: Scott.
0: 628 Lindsay Road. Same caller on the line. It's actually going to be a Phase 2 location. She never confirmed the location. She said her boyfriend was pushing her and dismantling the cameras. We didn't have further information. She was not very cooperative.
1: May 37.

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0: Copy to clear, 149.

0: South Mid County. South Mid. Crashing a vehicle speeding off in the area of Washington Pike near Boyce Road and Alpine. Not sure if anyone's still on scene or how many vehicles were involved.
1: Which road at Washington Pike and South Fayette for a vehicle crash? Caller stating single vehicle that sped off towards Jehovah's Witness.

0: County team, are we saying the vehicle has fled or is from that area?
1: The caller is reporting hearing a crash and hearing a car speeding off. Unknown if anybody is still on scene or if there are any or how many vehicles involved.

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1: Copy 881, I'll let you know if we get any updates on this.

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1: We checked the area for this vehicle. 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

0: 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A 3-year-old now, difficulty breathing and coughing.
1: First responder E0. 5153, Connors Lane and Robinson for a 3-year-old male with difficulty breathing and coughing. 245 on West CMS, 306.
2: Yeah,
0: 343, 306.

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1: Under E1, the Crafton Plaza, apartment 104, 25 East Crafton Avenue for a 73-year-old female with high sugar and vomiting. 128 on West CMS, 324.
2: Thank you, Mayor. I'll describe the moment.
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Carnegie County report of a 1-year-old and a 10-year-old on scene. That was described, black male, 6 foot, short haircut, named James Stallworth.

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responder E0 for 10 Nicholas, treatment all over. 51 female having a seizure. 109.

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0: 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He fainted, now conscious.
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0: 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Allegheny Avenue is going to be closed from Center to Washington. No emergency vehicle access.
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1: That's copy, there's no fuss.

0: Roger that, Bruce Kelly. 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They're requesting fire start. The fire department's going to be in trouble.
1: That is.

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He's there to get a copy of a police report.

0: 191E1 for 934 Ridge Avenue, Apartment 2, Instead Township, 45-year-old female, conscious and breathing with difficulty breathing, trouble speaking between breaths, 828.
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Carter, E 3300 County. Sorry. 216 Colony Drive, Pensbury Village. We all keep saying there's a crazy man outside her house. When asked for further explanation, she said he keeps pacing back and forth in front of her house. White male, says his name's Will, doesn't know what he was wearing.

0: 3326 County.
1: 3326.
0: Did, I didn't know if you said it or not, but the caller was seen off.
1: Negative.
0: Copy that. You can show me clear. There's nobody in the area.
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0: 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Intersection of Bateman Road and North Branch Road. 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

0: this is Jose Tower. 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

near Lydia Street, Anthony Street. There's a white truck with a black trailer attached, and they have gravel sparks coming from the back of the trailer. Caller states the truck looked like it was losing control. It's going to come off. Vehicle's originally on 376 and got off the exit. That's where I was last seen. Caller's no longer near it. Blown transformer, a piece of metal hanging from the pole. No flames or sparks seen or smoke. In front of 1077 Green Tree Road, Green Tree Station 163 on a retone at 912.

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0: 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I think the cat's down. We can't run anything right now.

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0: All right, so there's going to be no active flames, no active arcing or sparks. It's going to be one leg off of the wire. I have a pulp number whenever you're ready.
1: Go ahead.
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0: You want to let Duquesne let you know you can actually show all Green Tree units clear. There's nothing else we can do here. Stop blocking the roadway.
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0: 141 520 North Bella Ave, apartment 146 in Carnegie. 56-year-old came out conscious and breathing, multiple sclerosis patient fall, and then injured 925.
1: Seven 42 will be en route.
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for the fire department, the PMI is notified, the fire department

0: 923 County.
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0: It's Pendot down. I'm trying to run a plate. It ain't even responding.
1: Affirmative. We're having the same issue.

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I'm going to be at your station, Compass Municipal Building, and need PD to unlock it for an event.

first responder detail, E0, 700 Fire Hill Road, Mile 11, a 77-year-old female, able to get out of bed, difficulty breathing. 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

0: Sir, 3 James Street, or Ox. 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
1: Yep. Almost fired to your own dispatch.
0: Sorry, one dispatch, or channel 2 now. I don't see any fluids on the ground. It's just a side swipe on a car. You can cancel fire.
1: All right, that's received. You need EMS, sir. They're good to get back.
0: Yeah, he cleared EMS, and PD's just pulling up now. So I'm clear as well.
1: 277's ready. 277 traffic return, 957.
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2: 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Strictly Dan Street. Can I clear it up?
3: That's fine. 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
0: 1114 Green Tree Road, see the complaint, they have a raccoon and a trap and want it picked up. Animal control's not on for the weekend.

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0: That's copy.

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Didn't know what about.

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0: 3600 County. Intersection of Mahoney Road and Redwood Drive. Complaints there for a hit and run. No description of the active vehicle. You said it happened 20 minutes ago. You're a low volume. Who has that?
1: 607, okay.
0: That's copied. They're saying the suspect was on Mahoney going northbound and that involved a gray Kia.
1: Copy.
0: Correction. Sorry. The caller is in a light gray Kia and he is still on the

3120. Okay. 1010 Blanco Ave, so there's a sewage backup in the driveway. They called the borough building, and the borough building told them to call 911.

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1: Gwen, go ahead and notify the public works supervisor about that score.

0: 277 be advised. The Beauty Street is now reopened from Thursday's income in the Rock. County clear, 1127.
1: Just advising Amelia Street and Keys Rocks is now reopened from Third to Zone.
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2: 110 assistant receiver, said smoke in the boiler room. This caller is also reporting heat outside, that there are people trapped in the structure.

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3: Do not appear to have any evacuation, nothing apparent
2: from three sides. I'll have the command, we'll be in investigative mode.
1: Yeah, it's number 3, Dorchester Drive, 110 Chief, on the scene. Nothing showing, no evacuation, three sides. 110 Chief will establish.
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0: 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And you're going to take the Bravo side position by standpipes. 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
1: Command. 740-0 over John J. Kane Regional Center, room 239, 300 Kane Boulevard in Scott Township, 92-year-old female, conscious and breathing, decline of mental status, not responding normally, 1242.
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0: 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Patient is on blood thinner, is bleeding, is being controlled. 1254.
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0: 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Police are water broke, 1258.
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191, one for 94 McKinney Avenue, Stowe Township, 22-year-old female, conscious and breathing, possibly in labor, not having contractions, no high-risk complications, 1309.

0: 1901, that's called. They didn't route a 1311. The update in the call says that the child is completely out.
1: The cottage update.

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1: 1908
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0: 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Did you copy that last update? 19
1: and 1, copy the update.
2: Copy update.

Carnegie, 3300 County. Lexington Court, the vacant lot. Survey snakes were pulled on the caller's vacant lot. They weren't sure who it was. It happened over in the last week or two. See the complaint at 309 Lexington. That's where they'll speak to you at.

0: 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Buzzing for a road notification in Emsworth for Allegheny Avenue. Allegheny Avenue from Center to Washington is now reopened.
1: That's

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0: Let's proceed, 1321.

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0: 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Jacob, you're out of Carnegie. 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

0: 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McKee's Rock, 60-year-old female, not responsive. Conscious, breathing, 1341.
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0: At the Beachwood Apartments, 820 Capitol Drive, apartment 304, for a verbal domestic. Female is screaming at a male through the door. 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
0: West Prospect Avenue at Berry Street, no complainants, with a stop sign leaning at the intersection.
1: Alright, I see it. It's leaning against the pole there. I'll have to get a hold of my road crew to put

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0: 10-4, have a nice time.
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1: Okay, 923, hold on, I'll get, have an advice.
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0: 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Pennsylvania registration, Zulu Sierra Whiskey 6961 on a blue Chevy Silverado.

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1: 1903, acknowledges.
0: Copy. It's on her foot, I'd say in her rear as well.

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0: 1205 Oak Ridge Road for a 79-year-old female with chest pains and shortness of breath.
1: I'm 40 copies.

0: 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Copy 1446.
1: 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I'll be in the reserve group.
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1: The only other real pertinent information is it's a white female, well, actually it's a Hispanic female in a gray shirt.

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0: 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That's going to be negative at CIT for Tony Archuleta. 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

0: responder details, E1, gate Alpha 7 between Alpha 789. There's a 70-year-old female, lightheadedness, wants to be checked out. Station 100, airport ops, 1523.
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0: One mail from the extended stay back to the station, sorry, Lodge, 42439.
1: Bridgeville Towers, 479 Bank Street, extension permit 708 for two fraudulent charges on a caller's card.
0: Back up, please.

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1: 3632 traffic.
0: Men's Warehouse office on the Park Drive. Looks like Juliet Golf Lima 0990, White Chevy Malibu.

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0: 39 Woods hunting. Dog, or is it running loose still? I checked the area, I'm not seeing anything.
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0: Is the plane want to speak to me?
1: Doesn't say, it just says that they're on scene.
0: Temple.
1: You want me to give them a call back?
0: Hey, good one. Spot box right here.
1: Let's go, please.
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0: just saw 1961. I'll be in for the Walmart.
1: 51 something. Any mutual aid in the north side to the Walmart, 250 Point Park Drive. 34 60-year-old female died by the

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0: 9, tell me one. Not sure if we're dispatched or not, but put us on that medical call, Walmart.
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0: Yeah, you can just put us on.

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1: We only need to. Going to Walmart, 2200 Washington Pike, Scott Township, for a two-vehicle accident. Reporting no injury.

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0: 209 Westford Drive, caller has a raccoon that they caught in a...
1: County, 257 Chief responding.
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0: Holly, this is Ritter Funder County.
1: Or
0: 706 Winstein Street. Neighbors following caller's husband with a pit bull while he cuts the grass. Says she may be schizophrenic. None of the weapons are involved, but the dog, and she threatened the kids also earlier.
1: We're familiar with her.
2: County
3: 67 Rescue 1600.

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0: 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It's going to be a refusal.
1: That's copied. 7704, you copy direct.
2: County 257 Chiefs on scene. 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Unknown on injuries or debris. I'll give you an update.
3: Copy. 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
1: County Squad 15, I'll be back in this case, Steven. County 542, what's your name?
2: Dead.
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Call reporting is possible smoke alarm. 301, 116 engine, 119 out of space time, and respond on South Fire 5, 1613.

0: 49 to County. Eastern Thomas down here for a four-door compact car, heavy front-end damage. Need a flatbed.
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1: 3110, go to traffic.
0: All right, I'm in Mansfield Avenue, Doubletree Drive, its entrance. It'll be Ohio registration, Kilo, Quebec, Tango, 7185. It's going to be a red diesel.
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0: Forest Glen Drive at Logan Road, clear to point that there's a blue Honda Civic, Kilo Victor Delta 0697. The female driver that's all over the road, driving in the grass, possibly on the phone.
2: County 3627 in route. We have a little direction of travel on Logan Road.
0: Southbound on Logan Road.
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1: 607K, copy. Aaron, I'm just coming on the other one with mine on Logan now.
2: Copy, I'll be coming off the pike soon. We might be able to find her.
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1: Tulsa 6, go to traffic.
0: We at 1428 Berry Street with a gray Subaru Impreza. It's going to be PA plate. Lima, November, Kilo, Euro 819, one inside.
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1: Go ahead, Charlie.
0: The call for 111 Evans Avenue. Somebody's broken the caller's vehicle and then ran it down the alley. Unknown weapons.
1: Copy, I'm in route.
0: 3.
1: Copy, the sky's clear, Walmart.
0: Copy.

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Tall and slender.

0: County 206. Sorry, I was on that traffic stop. What did this mail do?
1: Broke into the caller's vehicle and then ran down the alley.
0: Is there a...

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1: 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We just got an update. It said that he was seen heading into the alley between Evans and Schley Avenue.
0: Copy.

0: County 206, I have here in the alley what appears to be some items. I'm going to pick them up real quick and then continue with the voicemail.
1: That's copy.
2: County, I'll be clearing back.
1: Bruce, you just continue on.

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1: You're breaking up your beat.
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0: 408 Lydia Street, caller's in a Walmart trailer. Needs assistance getting off the road and back onto the highway.

0: 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I'll be in area.
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0: 191E2, New Anza Village, Building 5, Apartment 5B, 5 Rob Street, McKee Draw, 24-year-old male. Resolve request 18 start for him. He wants to jump off a bridge and is still not feeling well. 1658.
1: I'll
0: play
1: for the
0: agent. 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

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United 2 Beverly Road, Mall 11. 70-year-old male,

0: County, one of any traffic. Good. I'll be out at our fire department with Mike Keeler, November 2396, on a gray, and it's not a woman.
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0: good 4. 1-8, okay. Southfair 3900, okay.
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0: There is John Nickel, 3239 Washington Pike. It's a two-vehicle accident. They reported injuries.

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Knoxville apartment at 3000 Swallow Hill Road, apartment 22 for a 79-year-old male, disabled, and he fell, unable to get him up.

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Carnegie Park, Post Acute, 1848 Green Tree Road, room 302 B Bravo. Mel's calling back in to advise he doesn't feel safe. It says just wants it on as advisement. The call taker tried calling the facility and there was no answer. First.

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1: You run an L on for me real quick.
2: Got that.
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3: We got a patient at this location. 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
1: 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She's coming to pick him up.
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Four Yankee Third is Nevada County. Carnegie Library, 300 Beachwood Avenue. We're getting a commercial bird alarm. Zone 18, musical entry, zone 12, or 20. Another zone 18, music hall, and the lobby motion.

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1: 3330,
0: got it, traffic. 4 sites by Cook, testing Michael Victor Golf 9870, one aside of Toyota.
1: Ready.
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1: Carnegie.
0: We're getting more activations for the commercial burglar alarm at the library again.
1: Perfect. 3335, you can clear them out. They're trying to reset it. There's a performance tonight.
0: That's copy.

0: 15 East Durham, going to Miller's Run Road at Washington Pike for a person laying in the roadway.
1: A white male laying in the middle of the road in front of McDonald's.
2: Hey, 15 copies, 8921.
0: Coming.

0: A-19-1, A-15-C-3, and call reports that the male now states that he done fell out.
1: Done fell out, copy. Still on the road, we're doing
0: out. It sounds like it. Police are in or out currently.

191, you copy to us. Hey, 191, come on.

0: 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Virgil Towers, Apartment 708, callers calling back stating he was defrauded again.
1: Alright,
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0: 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To the lobby of the Pittsburgh Airport Marriott, 7778 in Redmond Township. A 68-year-old male hitting his suicide plan. How many can fit?
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1: 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About an hour ago. I was at work. About 18:50.
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1: Bateman Road, Stonebridge Drive, white Hyundai Elantra. November, Delta, Sierra, 7939, looks like one, and maybe a temp tag.
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0: 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It's a goldish Honda Accord. I'm where it's expired.
1: Got it.
2: 633 copies this stop.
1: Copy.

0: 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I'm not sure if medics were dispatched, they can disregard.
1: That's copy, they weren't.
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0: I'll be in the Walmart parking lot at the grocery pickup side with a white Mercedes-Benz sedan, PA registration Mike Lima, Alpha 5538.
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1: 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Looks like they told the other dispatcher that told me this information to just have you call if you have any more questions.
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0: Hey,

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1: 33-34, by the traffic.
0: East Main Street, Elkhorn, Pennsylvania, registration Kilo, Julia, Yankee, 9155. The Black Infinity, two then. Might be an Acura, actually.
1: That's copy.

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2: The 5 Florida Avenue, elevator number 2. Unidentified anyone is trapped inside 198 on South Fire 2, 1937.

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1: 3615, go to traffic.
0: On the 2230 eastbound on ramp from Oakdale Road with a blue Ford F-150, Zulu X-Ray Bravo 8891. Looks like doing.
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0: 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Looks like it's coming from the it's apartment front door.
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Bank Street, first 70-year-old female vomiting in 6 to 7 days.

0: 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Take a disregard.
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